Ola, yeah, it's the Prince. In the unmarked car with the tents. Mark Anthony with the new anthem. Yeah, I know, it's a little intense. Ferragamo on the collar. We gon' mash a throttle in Miami Harbor. Girl, you want me like a shatter. You make a move, make it.

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The whole world knows who I am. But who are you, nigga? Nobody. You nobody. That's around, nigga. That's around. The whole world knows. Even you know. I'm the one. Who is you? Nobody.